sounds from every tomb are closing to seal your doom. 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
2: Yo, what do you want, man?
1: My girl just caught me.
2: You made her catch you?
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2: Nah.
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1: All right.